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0: information officers po ang first line of defense na tinatawag po natin sa ating mga major partners po.
1: Thank you, sir. Sir Kim?
2: So, nabatian mga katropa ang statement sang director sang PRO 6 may yara sang i-create nga task force nga mag-imbestigar sa siring insidente nga pag atiro or pag ambos sa kay Mr. J. Labapies o kon mas kilala nga si Papang J. Adito sa Rojas City sa probinsya sang Capiz sa aton nga mga tagpalamati. 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Kay ang insidente natabo within sa city. Within sa city. So hibaloon ta kung ano ang latest investigation sang ilang city director. Bala ining natabo nga insidente sa kay Papang J. Kung bala work-related ini or personal o ano nga klase sang plastada. Ano ang anggulo nga ginasundan sang pulis may kang tanan sa sila nga insidente. Pero ang Presidential Task Force on Media Security nag-issue sang statement sa insidente nga natabo sa Subo nga aga. And ang ilang official statement na nagapahayag courtesy ini sang XFM Rojas, no? On the reported attempt on the life of broadcaster J. Labapies June 22, 2026. Ang ilang official statement nagapabutyag, the Presidential Task Force on Media Security expresses deep concern over the reported attempt on the life of radio broadcaster J. Labapies in Barangay Cagay, Rojas City at about 5 a.m. on Monday, June 22. This incident highlights the urgent need to protect journalists who play an important role in informing the public and upholding democracy. The PTFOMS and the Philippine National Police Media Vanguards are currently conducting an investigation to thoroughly examine this cowardly act and ensure that justice is served. Police Brigadier General Randolph Tuanyo, PRO 6 or Police Regional Office 6 Director has directed PNP units to take immediate action and to give utmost importance to the case. Labapies survived the ambush while driving along a national highway in Barangay Cagay on his way to his radio station. At least two motorcycle riding suspects reportedly black his vehicle and shot at the broadcaster. Authorities later recovered four spent shells at the scene of the incident. We condemn all acts of violence and intimidation against journalists and assert that such actions have no place in a democratic society. We stand in solidarity with Mr. Labapies and all media professionals, reaffirming our commitment to safeguarding the rights and security. The freedom of the press is essential to our democracy, and we will continue to advocate for measures that protect those who strive to uphold this freedom every day. We encourage media organizations, civil society, and the government to collaborate actively to enhance the security of journalists. Together, we can foster an environment where media professionals can operate without fear, ensuring the critical flow of information that is vital to our society. Let us unite in supporting those who dedicate their lives.

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Alam pagbasa yung sining press statement. Sili niya, I am deeply saddened and heartbroken by the tragic shooting incident at San Jose National High School sa Tacloban City. Sunod magkabalan kay Congressman Martin Romualdez that claimed the lives of students and left several others injured. Our thoughts and prayers are with the families of the victims, the injured students, their classmates, teachers, and entire school community as they face this unimaginable tragedy. Sir, hindi ko siya maka-imagine. Sinatabo siya daw nagulpihan ako. I am saddened and heartbroken, sir, kay Congressman Martin Romualdez. A school should always be place of learning. Siring ang eskwilahan siya, lugar rin siyang tulunan siya sa aton ng mga estudyante. Safety and hope. No parents should have to endure the pain of losing a child in a place where they are supposed to be protected. I have directed my office to coordinate with local authorities and relevant government agencies to determine what assistance can immediately be provided to the affected families. Nabal ni Congressman Martin Romualdez, siya gin maduan ko na siya ako ng mga staff. Kagang mga opisina may kang tanan diri nga magdeterminar sa anuman ng mga assistance niya na mahatag sa mga apektado ng pamilya. At the same time, siya ginapanawagan ko ang law enforcement authorities to conduct thorough and swift investigation so that all responsible are held fully accountable under the law. As we mourn, we must also reflect on what we can done to ensure the safety and well-being of our students. We owe it to our children, our teachers, and every Filipino family to make our schools places where young people can learn without fear. In this difficult time, let us unite as one community in prayer, compassion and support for those affected, sino kay late Congressman Ferdinand Martin Romualdez. Ang Department of Education nagpagwa man makabanan sang ila sini nga press statement. May kaangtanan sini. Kati da makakilibot bala nga amo ni natabo. 13 ang mga napilasan tapos 3 ang napatay. The Department of Education Regional Office 8 expresses its deep concern over the shooting incident that occurred